And this town's lost its faith. Our colors will fade eventually. So if our time is running out, day after day, we'll make

get the party started. See you at the bar, you was hardly talking. That's when I knew that your heart was scarring. Friends to lovers need a part to star in. Like, wait, babe, let me